Hey, yeah, I was going to call and request a song, but I don't really know the name of it. Actually, I don't really even know who it's by, but I still wonder if you could play it anyways. If you could play it next, thanks.

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I was just wondering if you ever found that list of requests you were looking for? 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Better luck next time, I guess.

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But the check outside the game, and you know what I'm talking about. 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

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And can you play it next? 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

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I guess the music's kind of distracting.

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All right, thanks, man. 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

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Bet when Mozart invented music, you never thought it would end up as a bunch of songs in a row on Jack FM.

down to Georgia. He was looking for a soul to steal. 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

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AF. Does AF stand for around Fargo?

101.9 Jack FM. It's June. Can you believe it? It's June. It seems like yesterday we were like, oh my gosh, it's May. All right. Big week. Fargo Public School.

0: Kentucky Army veteran and former healthcare executive Kendall Qualls won the endorsement for Minnesota governor at the Republican State Convention Saturday, beating House Speaker Lisa Damith after 10 rounds of voting. During his speech, Qualls called for unity. He then framed the race as a spiritual rather than electoral contest, closing out his remarks with a prayer. A petition filed with the Minnesota Supreme Court would allow the city of Oak Grove and Anoka County to use paper voter registration lists in the November election. Nick Nelson of the Upper Midwest Law Center says all voter rosters used to be paper, and the legislature changed the law, allowing cities and counties to choose whether to use electronic or paper voter rolls. A northern North Dakota man is dead after he lost control of his pickup and hit a tree northwest of Dunseith. The crash happened around 2 Saturday morning. The Highway Patrol says 49-year-old David St. Clair was not wearing a seatbelt and died at the scene. From the KFGO News Center, I'm Ryan Janke.
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Alanis Morissette, Ironic, on 101.9 Jack FM. It is June 1st. What do we know about this month? There's a lot to it, and there's a common theme of the number three. It's the third most popular month to get married. There are three birthstones, Alexandrite, Moonstone, and Pearl. And in the next 7 days, a huge month for people that love sweet things. Tomorrow is National Rocky Road Day. June 3rd is National Chocolate Mac.

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Going to the gym, going for a run, it's a great thing to do to relieve stress. But don't do it right in the heat of the moment. Wait a little bit. They have found that anger and physical exertion more than triples your risk of a heart attack within an hour. Here's YouTube.

0: 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Hope you had a nice weekend. Could see a scattered thunderstorm. Let's get the full forecast from the KFGO Weather Center.
1: From the KFGO News Center, I'm Ryan Janke. Democratic delegates endorsed Minnesota Lieutenant Governor Peggy Flanagan for U.S. Senate Saturday, solidifying her support among party activists going into a competitive primary election in August against Congresswoman Angie Craig. Flanagan says Minnesotans are tired of Democrats surrendering to Republicans and they deserve a fighter representing them in D.C. A United Airlines flight bound for Minneapolis was diverted to Wisconsin Friday night after reports of an unruly passenger. The United flight from Chicago to Minneapolis landed safely in Madison. The plane had 147 passengers and six crew aboard. There were no injuries. The flight eventually landed in Minneapolis early Saturday morning. A motorcycle rider from Nietzsche, North Dakota, is at Sanford Medical Center in Fargo after hitting broken pavement and rolling his bike. That crash happened just before 6 Saturday evening on Highway 15, about 11 miles northwest of McHenry in eastern North Dakota. The 58-year-old man was not wearing a helmet and has serious injuries.
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0: 101.9 Jack FM. That's the Spin Doctors. I'm Ryan Kelly, and this may or may not change what you wear today, but people kind of have an assessment already done about you by the color of your clothing. For instance, people that wear blue appear to be calm, wise, and stable. Orange and yellow, of course, makes you look positive and upbeat. How about red? Red denotes passion, attention, and sexiness. I've got the Bengals coming up and music from the Cars.
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101.9 Jack FM. Hope you had a fantastic weekend. Happy Monday. I'm Ryan. Want to say thank you so much for listening. I've got Bush coming up. Music from Hall & Oates. Our girl Cyndi Lauper here on Jack FM.

0: 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Money, isn't that what they say couples argue about the most? So I think I know the answer to this, but we'll find out for sure. When it comes to cash, do you need to know how much money your spouse spends? Or are you okay not knowing? Most people care. Most people want to know. 67% of married adults say they expect to know how and what they spend their money on. 38 special coming up in Blues Traveler 2.
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1: 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I'm Ryan. Hope you had a fantastic weekend. This is nothing that's going to shock you. If you want better sleep, put your phones, your screens, and don't watch TV an hour to 2 hours before bedtime. The blue light can really interrupt your body's production of melatonin. And now let's check out the latest in pop culture. Here's your entertainment update. New movie out Friday was the number one in theaters over the weekend, Backrooms. George Lucas' ex-wife, Marsha, lost her battle with cancer. She was 80, a film editor who was an Oscar winner for her work on the original Star Wars. Congratulations, Dua Lipa, who married British actor Caleb Turner over the weekend in London. Morgan Wallen and Ella Langley performed in Denver over the weekend. And during one of his songs, there was a technical difficulty. He got very upset and actually flipped over his piano. Finally, in sports, the Knicks and Spurs are in the NBA Finals. Game one tips off on Wednesday, and it's the Golden Knights and Hurricanes battling for the Stanley Cup. That series starts tomorrow. That's your entertainment update. I'm Ryan Kelly.

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1: Your forecast from Too Tall Thomas Szymanski today, scattered showers and thunder showers. Going to end a little bit later this morning. And partly sunny, a high of 80, winds on the south-southeast, 6 to 16 miles an hour. Tonight, partly cloudy, dropping down to 60 for the overnight low. Tomorrow, partly sunny, breezy, slight chance for some showers, thunderstorms. Later in the afternoon, a high of 86. And then Wednesday, mostly cloudy, areas of showers possible, a high of 78.
2: From the KFGO News Center, I'm Ryan Janke. Army veteran and former healthcare executive Kendall Qualls won the endorsement for Minnesota governor at the Republican State Convention Saturday, beating House Speaker Lisa Damith after 10 rounds of voting. During his speech, Qualls called for unity. He then framed the race as a spiritual rather than electoral contest, closing out his remarks with a prayer. A petition filed with the Minnesota Supreme Court would allow the city of

0: 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Get enough sleep, exercise, and have breakfast. 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

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Yay.

0: Yeah, we're not sure what we were thinking with that bunch of songs in a row on Jack FM. If we could go back in time and smack ourselves, we would.
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Hey, Jack. Just wanted to say thank you, man. I really appreciate you playing all my requests. Especially, you know, like, right when I call them in. Thanks, guy. Hope you don't get in any trouble over this.

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So when you think you figured that out, could you let us know too?

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My boss said that when you guys play Love Shack, I can stop working for the duration of the song. So I'm not going to request Love Shack, but I would suggest it.

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0: 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Except it's this one instead of the one you had in mind.

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wonder how far off I sat and wondered. Started humming a song from 1962. Ain't it funny how the night moves when you just don't seem to have as much to lose. Strange how the night moves with autumn closing in.

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0: Hey, Jack, did you hear about the two antennas that got married? 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
1: You know, I was wondering, you know, if you could keep on, because the force, it's got a lot of power, and it makes me feel like